I hope you're all doing well today. You're tuned in to DJ Sound on Atomics UK. Plenty of tracks coming your way until 5 p.m. If it's your first time tuning in, I'm here every Saturday from 3 until 5. 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

Forum. You're tuned in to DJ Sounds. I'm here until 5 p.m. If you've just joined us, welcome. I've started at 3 o'clock, so you missed a little bit. We've had some nice tunes on, a little bit of techno disco now, had a bit of soulful earlier. Love tonight. Started off with a little bit of Jodie Barr, so plenty more to come. Make sure you get those speakers turned up. Pop across the socials. Make sure you say hello.

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2: Right, everyone, thank you for tuning in to Atomic UK. I'm DJ Sound. I'm here every Saturday from 3 till 5. I've had some absolute banging tracks the last sort of half an hour there. Plenty of time to go, though, so if you just tuned in, welcome. Hope we're doing all right. So, at the end of February, start of March, what are we at? Let me know what you're up to, brighter nights. Whether you're staying in, whether you're heading out, make sure you get

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Hi, it's Harmy Aldoon, folks. You're in the mix with DJ Sound on Atomics UK. Welcome. Kicking your set off from 3 until 5 every Saturday. Had some absolute banging tunes today as well. Just listening to a bit of Miracle Maker, that's Dom Dollar, Clementine Douglas, great duo. Had a bit of She Wolf, David Guetta before. A little bit of Jam Inside Your Love, Sam Green. Plenty more tracks to go, so do make sure that you stay tuned, whether you're listening online or via DAB. No excuse, get those speakers turned up, let people know.

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2: Right, how are we doing, folks? We're only about half an hour in. Plenty of time to go until 5 o'clock. So absolutely no excuse not to stay tuned. Whatever you're up to, whether you're listening in the car, in your house, starting up a little party, you need to stay tuned to Atomix UK. Plenty more insane tunes to come this weekend. So make sure that you turn up those speakers. This is also available on DAB. It might be available in your area, so it's worth checking that out. If not, you know you can always get it online. So there's no excuse where you are.

this track coming in here from James Hype, Don't Wake Me Up. Before that we had I Want Your Soul, Armin van Helden. Awesome tune. A little bit of Sweet Like Chocolate next, so make sure you hang around for that.

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4: Yeah, check this next track out. You got Asterix and Space. What's your bass bins?
5: No, not bass bins. Brain cells. Is that a remix?
6: The remix.
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I'm back again. 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I don't know. I'll just laugh, you know. Gotta laugh and smile.

says Little One, I've been trying to find for a long time. I heard it on a DJ Sneak Old School mix and I thought, do you know what, that's a bit of me, that. So this is Drewski and DJ Dion, Wigged Out. So yeah, you got me live in the seat for the next hour. As promised, as I said at the start of the show, I'm going all old school. So let's see where it takes us, eh? But big love to each and every one of you locked in on this beautiful summery evening. The old sun's shining. Well, it sort of is. It's going in now, but it still's out there. So grab a drink or whatever. A nice little seat to sit in. Or a floor to dance on. Let's go.

So this is one of them tracks, a crowd pleaser. Visions of the Future, Roy Davis Jr. and DJ Skull. And it's by Gene Ferris. So yeah, Roy Davis Jr. and DJ Skull mix. But it's one of those ones, isn't it? Mental health and all that, keep smiling, have a dance. And while you're there, my SoundCloud, soundcloud.com/house, and then the letters J&D. Insta, John, J-O-N, Dixon, D-I-C-K-S-O-N, _DJ. And the hashtag's Mood to Groove, not the number 2, the letters 2, T-O, and Mood to Groove Recordings. Anyway, let's go.

good thing about my little mind. If it switches, it switches, and I'll just play whatever. Anyway, hope you're enjoying it. Mood to Groove on the Thomas UK. Don't forget the shout box 07888 695948. 07888 695948. I'll stop talking now.

So shout out to Gemma, Napano, Aldred C, Harry Williams, Emma, Hannah, Mr. Ryan Cole, old school mate, big love. Steve Manning. Yeah.

I'd give this one a play tonight. This is Sinday, Sinday's Desire Mix, featuring LG, and it's by Hard Drive. Once again, you're listening to myself, Mood to Groove, on Atomics UK. Got me live until 9. Big yourselves up for everyone listening, having a dance, whatever, you know. It's Friday night, it's the weekend, let's go. Thank you so much, oh yeah.

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Right, check 1, 2. Sounds of Lacey. Live with a short test show. How we doing? How about the boys done it for England last night? Absolutely awesome. We now got Argentina. Semi-finals. Here we come. First up, we've got Inner Pulse. See Through You.

0: Mic check, 1, 2. 1, 2, mic check. Sounds of Roman District. Track entitled Next to Me. Catch me tomorrow morning, 7 a.m. sharp. That's the test done. Have a great Sunday. Groove Matt up next at 11. Keep it locked.
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1: 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Welcome to Lee's Lounge, the Atomics Breakfast Show with me, Lee C. I'll be taking you through till 10 a.m. Got my usual mixed bag for you today. Track after track, banger after banger, they keep on coming. Get the shouts out the way. Of course, out to the Atomics family. Big love goes out to you guys as always. Out to Jackie M, Lauren and Stu, Joe and Pebby, Ellie and Elfie, Alison and Bill, and a very big good evening. Selector.

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1: 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Welcome to Lee's Lounge, the Atomics Breakfast Show with me, Lee C. I'll be taking you through till 10 a.m. Got my usual mixed bag for you today. Track after track, banger after banger, they keep on coming. Get the shouts out the way. Of course, out to the Atomics family. Big love goes out to you guys as always. Out to Jackie M, Lauren and Stu, Joe and Pebby, Ellie and Elfie, Alison and Bill. And a very big good evening goes out to Paige and Sean down there in Australia. Hope you're having a good evening. Hold on to your hats, it's about to get even better. Kicking us off, we got Obscure with The Dark featuring Baklava. Let's have it.

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That's 07 888 695 948. Drop us a message, drop by, say hi, good morning. Let us know what you're up to today, this Super Sunny Tuesday morning. You know the drill. Come on.

Moving into this from Gay Brexa. GS, Get So Hot. Very big good morning goes out to Mr. H. Hope you're well, sir. Have a great day.

Up next, you got Dan Fresco, track entitled The Technician. I want to say a very big good morning out to my sister Jo. Hope you're well this super sunny Tuesday morning. Out to the original OG, aka my mum. Hope you're well.

Sounds of Antrim. Track entitled Dew. The Trauma Sunset Mix. A very big good morning goes out to MQZ. Hope you're well. Hope you're feeling a bit better today.

You know what? I have this thought on my mind I just can't seem to let go of. And it just keeps lingering. People and see the control that's over us. And what's even worse?

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Good morning. 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It's all on there. We cover the whole of Kent on DAB, and I mean the whole of Kent. 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Keep it locked.

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Well, welcome back, ladies and gentlemen. Hope you've had time to go and get a quick beer, because it is lovely weather. I'm on number two, but I'm having a cider for a second. I had a beer for first, so let's see how drunk I get. So, up after myself, you've got Mr. Mood to Groove, John Dixon. And then after that, you have Dangerous Dan. So that's John from 7 till 9. Dangerous Dan, 9 till 11. And I am DJ Relief. This is What a Relief, it's Friday. If you want to message us, the number's 07-888-695-948. 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But you can listen back on Mixcloud once I've finished. It'll be up by about 10 past 7. 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We are on DAB all over Kent. And what else are we going to do? I'm going to get the shout out to Speedy, Mr. H, MQZ, Mr. NR, Monty, Lee C, John Dixon, Mr. Wicks, Dangerous Dan, DJ Sound, Disco Riot, CLB Music. Hope you're all well, ladies and gentlemen. And we'll get a shout out to my everyday listeners. That's Wayne, Maisie and Emma, Sean and Amber. Hope you're all well. Candy and Paul, hope you're enjoying the sun. Bailey, Piper, Dean and Claire, Billy, Todd, enjoy the walk, buddy, I'll speak to you soon. Harry and Carl, both you, hope you're both well, gentlemen. I still need to come and get some equipment back from you. That's my fault, I'm just lazy. Get a shout out to Michelle, Paul, Joe, Ash, Mr. Beecham, Nikki, hope you're all well. Let's go on with the music, and I will speak to you all again soon. Ciao for now, buddy.

We're inside the last 15 minutes, ladies and gentlemen. I've had a wonderful time. Bit of a messed up first bit, but not a problem. We've made it, and it's all better, and everybody's good. So I will be handing over to Mr. Mood to Groove, Mr. John Dixon, from 7 till 9. I hope you're all prepared for the bank holiday weekend. Hopefully I've given you a bit of energy to carry off into the rest of the weekend. Remember, if you want to message in, the number's 07888695948. That'll get you through to the WhatsApp in the studio. After Mr. Dixon, you do have Mr. Dangerous Dan. And we should get our sets up as soon as we can after our shows have ended. They'll be on Mixcloud. You're either listening on Mixcloud on your special woman in a box. Yes, that woman, the one whose name I dare not say. I'd like to say thank you very much. It's been a great evening. And I will speak to you all again next week. Have a lovely bank holiday, people. Ciao for now. Love you, bye. We'll get two more in.

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Thank you very much. Thank you for your ears. I'll send them back in the post. Have a wonderful evening. Enjoy your weekend. It's going to be a scorcher out there, so take care.

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